just spilled water all over me. 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

0: Oh, I have had no luck lately. Wait, lady luck?
1: Britsky, I got you. I've had so much luck on SpinQuest.com. They have all of my favorite games, slot games, live blackjack craps, and bubble craps. You can even get a $30 coin pack for just 10 bucks.
0: 10 bucks for 30? I'm headed over to SpinQuest.com right now.
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0: 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Thank you.
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1: Go ahead.
0: I want to get into it, man, you know. Like a sex machine, man.
1: Go ahead.
0: Moving, doing it, you know. Can I count it out?
1: Go ahead.
0: One, two, three.

0: fever. Here I come with sweat.
1: DJ Soundchecker.
0: Is the way it
1: rocking
0: is.
1: Rocking your ears.
0: I got mine. Don't worry about his. Get up.
2: Get on up.
0: Stay on the scene.
2: Get on up.
0: Like a sex machine.
2: Get on up.
0: Get up.
2: Get on up.
0: Get up.
2: Get on up.
0: Bobby. Can I take him to the bridge?
3: Go ahead.
0: Take him on to the bridge.
3: Take him to the bridge.
0: Moving.
3: On to the bridge.
0: Take him to the bridge. Can I count it off?
3: Go ahead.

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And I

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House music is a way of life, created by club DJs and music producers in Chicago in the early 1980s, characterized by repetitive 4/4 beats, rhythms provided by drum machines, offbeat hi-hat cymbals, and synthesized bass lines. House music is for everybody. House music is for love, for peace, for tolerance, for freedom. 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

0: 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So when I say red light, stop.
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